0: what it is, they be like, oh she's a whole different animal. Got the beast on leash to the net, and tea, she's a whole different animal. Body on the hit, to take a charming on, but the white trying to glitch. Little folks got me. Whole different animal.
1: 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Different animal. Whole different animal.

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And would you save my soul tonight? Would you tremble

They say the holy water's watered down, and this town's lost its faith. Our colors will fade eventually, so if our time is running out, day after day, we'll make the mundane a masterpiece. Oh my, my, oh my, my love, I take one look at you, you're taking me